0: Terms and conditions apply. For GTI Fairtrade permit number FDEB 262940 series of 2026. Promo runs from August 1 to 31.
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That time should go. Was brought to you by DTX 500, MyDC, and D3 Bio. Super Trio Protection, hindi ko lamang para sa sarili, huwag niya para sa buong nga pamilya. Sa mga sugo natin ng butika, mabibili ho yan nationwide. Araw tayo ng Friday, what a day! It's a Ninoy Aquino Day, a nationwide special non-working holiday. What a perfect day!

September, Earth, Wind, and Fire. I love this song, to tell you honestly. You know why? Because September is my favorite month of the year. Dahil ito po yung aking birth month. Well, in fact, today is August 21. Just a couple days more. At sa September, magbe-birth months naman, ha? 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

It is up 43 minutes after 3. That time check was brought to you by D3 Bio DTX 500 Mighty C. Hey, kapag ka ubos po, nagtatrangkaso, D3 Bio kayo agad-agad sabayan ang ating Mighty C at ang ating DTX 500. Para sulit ho ha, para sure ho tayo talagang may enough ho tayong protection na para sa ating kalusugan. Special po yung mga mahinang kanilang immune system. Get a go now, see you on Monday. Have a great Friday weekend everybody.

He speaks. And the sound of his voice is so sweet, the birds hush their

Hi, friends. You know, I was on tour one time, and as a part of the tour, we visited this home for the elderly, like a rest home. And as I was going from room to room, visiting the patients, and just maybe saying a word of encouragement, singing a song, I saw an old man in one of the beds, and he was just kind of all crunched up, a very old guy. And above his bed, where they would put the names of the patient, it said, Mr. No Name. That's what it said, Mr. No Name. And I asked the nurse who was with me, does this man not have a name? She goes, no, we found him on the street. We don't know what language he speaks, and we don't know how to communicate with him. So I took the man's hand, and I said to him, nobody knows your name here, but I know someone who does know your name. God knows your name. And I want to remind you of that today. God knows your name. He knows where you've been because he's the God of the past. He knows right where you are today because he is the God of the present. And my friend, he knows what tomorrow holds because he is the God of the future, and you can trust him with your future. So, Lord, we do put our trust in you today. We know that you know our rising up and our going down. You know the end from the beginning. And we put our trust in you today. Encourage my friends, Lord. Let them know that you have not forgotten them and you will never, ever forsake them. In Jesus' name, amen. Psalm 139 says, Lord, you have searched me and known me. You know when I sit and when I rise. You perceive my thoughts from afar. You discern my going out and my lying down. You're familiar with all my ways. Before a word is on my tongue, Lord, you know it completely. And that's the kind of God we serve. He knows our rising up and our laying down. He knows where we've been. He knows where we're going, and we can trust him today. Amen.